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3: Why do we all love horror on the movie screen? 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
9: All right, my friends, here comes the rain and the wind as we get into our Saturday, more of an indoor kind of a day Saturday, but everything begins to relax as we head into our Sunday with highs in the 70s. 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I'm meteorologist Mike Witcher from the East Tennessee Weather Center, and remember to always get the latest forecast weather updates with the East Tennessee Weather app.
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0: died and you said no. I died and you watched. I died and you walked by and said no. I'm dead.
1: Pearl Jam on Hard Drive XL. The band's Mike McCready was quite good last weekend, playing in several of the all-star bands at the Power to the People Festival in Columbia, Maryland. You can check out my pictures and videos from that via the Hard Drive Radio socials. I'm Lou Brutus. If you have some spare time this weekend, drop me some snail mail, a self-addressed stamped envelope to P.O. Box 361, Arnold, Maryland 21012. We'll get you back some of the last of our severely dwindled supplies of 30th anniversary guitar picks and stickers. We also have some great Halloween candy themed stickers and one based around the Obsession film, which will really bum you out if you watch it. It's really spooky. P.O. Box 361, Arnold, Maryland 21012.
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0: soon-to-be birthday girl Lizzie Hale of Hailstorm joins us now via the hard drive archive. This is from a 2018 conversation I had with her. Lizzie talked to us about becoming somewhat selfish about how she writes and how that brought her closer to their audience.
1: I think that what I've learned is that by owning yourself and by being, you know, unapologetic about the lyrics that you write or the kind of music that you're into at the moment and chasing what gets you excited and maybe being a little selfish on a record, ended up making the record, from my perspective now after releasing it to the public, made it more universally accepted within our audience. It's been kind of amazing to see these fans completely own this record like it's their own, and it's been, I think, the first record where I haven't really had to explain anything to anybody. Like, they kind just kind of know, you know, what the song meant to me is what it meant to them, and so we're kind of all on the same page on this record, which is awesome, because it kind of feels to us as a band, it feels like we've started again, but in a good way, just like leveling up. You know, it's like we're at the beginning of another level, as bandmates and as musicians, but also just in our career. So definitely this record like renewed our excitement for what we do, and we reconnected on the reasons why we started in the first place. So that's been pretty amazing as well.

0: Hard Drive XL music from Soundgarden, who were saluted last weekend with an all-star band at the Power to the People Festival outside of Washington, D.C. The all-star group performing Soundgarden stuff included Taylor Momsen from the Pretty Reckless, Matt Cameron of both Soundgarden and Pearl Jam, Mike McCready of Pearl Jam, Tom Morello from Audioslave and Rage Against the Machine, and Robbie Mangiano on bass. Songs performed included Loud Love, Outshined, and Spoon Man. Check out my photos and videos from the performance at the Hard Drive Radio socials. Hailstorm before that, early happy birthday to one of my favorite human beings, Lizzie Hale, whom we all love very deeply.
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9: All right, my friends, here comes the rain and the wind as we get into our Saturday, more of an indoor kind of a day Saturday, but everything begins to relax as we head into our Sunday with highs in the 70s. 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I'm meteorologist Mike Witcher from the East Tennessee Weather Center, and remember to always get the latest forecast weather updates with the East Tennessee Weather app.
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3: 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It's got subtitles, it is worth it, an amazing film to watch from 2006, Pan's Labyrinth.
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you do what they told ya. Now you do what they told ya. Now you do what they told ya. Now you do what they told ya.

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Now you do what they told you. Now you do what they told you. Now you do what they told you.

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Soon after that, Mastodon will join me as special guest. 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
1: First of all, happy birthday to Sharon Osbourne, 74 years old. It was this day in 1940, the late John Lennon of the Beatles was born, murdered in 1980. It is also the birthday of his son, Sean Ono Lennon, who is now 51 years old. Perhaps the greatest bass player I have ever seen on stage, John Entwistle of The Who, born this day in 1944. He passed in 2002. He once got me drunk on my birthday with that really expensive Remy Martin stuff that's like $1,000 a bottle. That was quite a night. Al Jorgensen of Ministry is 68. Jackson Brown is 78. The man we salute in screen time, Guillermo del Toro, is 62. Tony Shalhoub from Men in Black, Galaxy Quest, and Monk is 73. And Sister Rosetta Tharpe died on this day in 73. Look her up. She is a guitar goddess.
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0: Ron Daler from Mastodon joins me now as special guest. Tell me how the band gets started on new material. Is there any sort of process to this?
1: So the first step is going to Bill's house. So I go over to Bill's house. He lives around the corner from me. Yeah. And we just sit in his basement and we just start sifting through everything that's on the computer that we recorded, whether it came from voice notes humming something or anything. It's all there. And so he just starts going through stuff. And I go, that's from this time. And this thing's been sitting there for 10 years and we just never found any friends for it. That's the first step, you know? And then you start sort of, you know, you basically plant 12 to 15 seeds into these little pots. And then you just go over and start watering them. And then they start to grow a little bit. And, you know, then it becomes clear who the front runners are. Okay, well, this is like an almost finished song. And this one's almost finished too. But this one, we all really like that one. And so it just kind of happens organically like that. And there's an evolution to all these, you know, rough skeletons of song ideas. And then the ones that start to get like vocals put over top of them and, you know, you get like a chorus here or a verse idea here, those will become front runners because more attention has been paid to those. You know, that's that intangible thing where it just comes down to the taste of the people that are

0: currently to be found on their Rats in a Cage tour. That is weekend kickoff music from the Smashing Pumpkins on Hard Drive XL. They are in Montreal, Quebec, Canada tonight, a beautiful city with great food and incredible architecture, moving on to Madison, Wisconsin this Sunday. Mastodon before that from their recently released Marrow Deep album. Of course, today we got new records from Wage War, Skillet, and Greta Van Fleet, who are going to be joining me in just a bit, closing out the week as featured artist. This weekend on the world famous Hard Drive, my rock star guests are going to include Greta Van Fleet, Motionless in White, Miles Kennedy, Wage War, and Skillet. We'll also get plugged in with Architects. Not a bad weekend.
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6: All right, my friends, here comes the rain and the wind as we get into our Saturday, more of an indoor kind of a day Saturday, but everything begins to relax as we head into our Sunday with highs in the 70s. 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I'm meteorologist Mike Witcher from the East Tennessee Weather Center, and remember to always get the latest forecast weather updates with the East Tennessee Weather App.
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0: something's crawled under his skin and it's time to get it out. 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
1: I find more and more that I have got to shut off my phone and put it away if I am going to watch a movie, especially a horror flick. 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Sometimes I actually start fact-checking a film as it's happening, or I'm surfing IMDb to figure out where I've seen an actor before. 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A movie is like a concert. You'll actually enjoy it more with no distractions from your phone, which kind of makes it like sex, unless you're filming the action.
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0: Thank you to Danny and Jake of Greta Van Fleet for joining me every night this week as featured artists. I gotta tell you, I love the title of the new album, Palace for the People. What is the origin of it?
1: We played at Alexandra Palace, which is quite a local landmark in London. It was interesting. We were sort of playing some shows and we were sometime later in Bahrain, you know, we were drinking wine and sort of, you know, blasting our brains out until, you know, the sun was coming up. And someone had said, oh, you played Alexandra Palace. How is it? You know, because that's a beautiful venue that built. Can you imagine that the nobility of London had constructed this palace for the people? Like, they built this place, they resurrected a palace for the people. And it was thinking, Josh was like, that's it. You know, that there's undeniably something Greta Van Fleet about that. But also there's something undeniably, you know, reverent about that. You know, there's like this record isn't about royalty or rulers or kings or leaders or majesty or monarchy. It's about people, man. It's like people like you and I, and so that was the concept of philosophy. So it was like, how do we imbue that? Like, how do we construct these musical pieces to reflect that? And so, you know, the origins of the music we were writing, it was like I was playing it, bringing in sitar guitars and all kinds of strange and stringed and fretted instruments, you know, and you know, to sort of imbue some of that character and some of that those cultural instruments that, you know, that I love, and guitar obviously, into the record. So

0: Five Finger Death Punch on Hard Drive XL, who continue their legacy tour in Florida this weekend, preceded by Greta Van Fleet, Tear It Down, from their newly released album, an amazing piece of work, Palace for the People. We also got the new Wage War today, Landfall, and the new Skillet, After the Storm. And this month is not done yet. We get the new Tony Iommi from The Dark, the new Nickelback, Everything Under the Sun, and the new Kingdom Collapse, Survivor. 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
6: All right, my friends, here comes the rain and the wind as we get into our Saturday, more of an indoor kind of a day Saturday, but everything begins to relax as we head into our Sunday with highs in the 70s. 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I'm meteorologist Mike Witcher from the East Tennessee Weather Center, and remember to always get the latest forecast weather updates with the East Tennessee Weather
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2: 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This stars Ron Perlman, Selma Blair, John Hurt, and Rupert Evans. 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

0: Fighters to put the wraps on Hard Drive XL for this week. 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Until then, I'm Lou Brutus, leaving you with the words of writer Dr. Hunter S. Thompson. When the going gets weird, the weird turn professional.
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1: All right, my friends, here comes the rain and the wind as we get into our Saturday, more of an indoor kind of a day Saturday, but everything begins to relax as we head into our Sunday with highs in the 70s. 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That's your latest forecast. I'm meteorologist Mike Witcher from the East Tennessee Weather Center, and remember to always get the latest forecast weather updates with the East Tennessee Weather Act.
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1: All right, my friends, here comes the rain and the wind as we get into our Saturday, more of an indoor kind of a day Saturday, but everything begins to relax as we head into our Sunday with highs in the 70s. 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I'm meteorologist Mike Witcher from the East Tennessee Weather Center, and remember to always get the latest forecast weather updates with the East Tennessee Weather app.
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1: All right, my friends, here comes the rain and the wind as we get into our Saturday, more of an indoor kind of a day Saturday, but everything begins to relax as we head into our Sunday with highs in the 70s. 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That's your latest forecast. I'm meteorologist Mike Witcher from the East Tennessee Weather Center, and remember to always get the latest forecast weather updates with the East Tennessee Weather app.
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1: All right, my friends, here comes the rain and the wind as we get into our Saturday, more of an indoor kind of a day Saturday, but everything begins to relax as we head into our Sunday with highs in the 70s. 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That's your latest forecast. I'm meteorologist Mike Witcher from the East Tennessee Weather Center, and remember to always get the latest forecast weather updates with the East Tennessee Weather App.
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1: All right, my friends, here comes the rain and the wind as we get into our Saturday, more of an indoor kind of a day Saturday, but everything begins to relax as we head into our Sunday with highs in the 70s. 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That's your latest forecast. I'm meteorologist Mike Witcher from the East Tennessee Weather Center, and remember to always get the latest forecast weather updates with the East Tennessee Weather app.
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1: All right, my friends, here comes the rain and the wind as we get into our Saturday, more of an indoor kind of a day Saturday, but everything begins to relax as we head into our Sunday with highs in the 70s. 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That's your latest forecast. I'm meteorologist Mike Witcher from the East Tennessee Weather Center, and remember to always get the latest forecast weather updates with the East Tennessee Weather App.
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1: I appreciate everybody who continues to ring in on our voicemail with these sorts of things.
2: Good morning, guys. So when I was pregnant with my twin boys, when I went to go figure out the sex at my ultrasound, this old OBGYN doctor says, "Oh my gosh, look at their little dicks. Have a good day."
3: No way.
4: I'm not buying that.
3: Was it his last day on the job? And he's
1: you mean like his intentional last day, or he got fired because of that comment?
3: No, like his intentional last day, because you've said men, as they get older, they just care less about how things hit, maybe?
1: I think that's not just men, by the way. I think women are the same way in terms of as you get older, you're like, I don't care what I say. I've seen them. I've seen those old gals as well.
4: How was your last day, honey?
1: That was great.
4: I finally did it. Oh, sweetie, you've been wanting to yell about cranks to a patient for years.
1: You went in for some sort of OBGYN ultrasound or something, right? To find out the sex
3: when
1: Dylan was a baby?
3: Yeah. I don't recall any of that, no.
1: Never said those words?
3: Nope. I would have reported that to you immediately.
1: Same here, too. We did find out the sex with Joe, and so he would have, he didn't say that either. We didn't find out the sex with Sydney. I think we've talked about that before. Mm-hmm. Highly recommend that if you can pull it off, by the way. It's awesome.
5: My OBGYN, when doing an exam, told me how big, beautiful, and healthy my ovaries were, and I was just waiting for the word juicy to come up.
3: I guess it's a compliment, and he or she wasn't just like, your shrivelly old ovaries.
1: How would you even, I'm not an expert. I don't know why that would even come up, but then again, we've heard weirder comments, I will be honest, from OBGYNs. Matter of fact, there's one that came in earlier. I haven't gotten to it yet, because I wasn't 100% sure we could play it on the radio. That's the type of thing I'm talking about that comes in from an OBGYN.
4: Do we think that there is a specific type of doctor that lends itself to more of that awkward compliment, if you will? Is it those more intimate area doctors, or is it just like
1: it's going to be more memorable if it is that part of your body, right? Because if you go into the doctor and you have a sinus infection and he's like, man, your nose is fantastic, that's not as, it's memorable, but not as memorable as your crotch. And I'm on record saying your nose is not as memorable as your crotch, and I stand by that.
4: If I had a dollar,
1: right,
4: for every time somebody told me that.
1: But that's what I mean. So my point is, if it's a doctor that deals with the more private parts of your body, those are always going to stand out more. Do those doctors make more odd comments? That I don't know. Mm. There ought to be some sort of expert who could ring in on that.
6: Talking about surgeries, I had a tumor removed from my back and woke up in the middle of surgery. And my doctor looked at my anesthesiologist and said, oh, shit. I don't remember anything after that. So, yeah, it does happen. And it's not good, I don't think. Anyway, have a great day.
2: Oh, my gosh. Look at their little dicks.
1: That's going to stick around for a while.
3: Gosh, I hope nobody I know is listening right now.
7: Wang.
1: Yeah.
3: I think we get it.
8: Bro.
1: Yeah, no kidding.
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3: Okay.
9: Ouch.
3: Let's take a couple days off.
1: Let's not.
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7: All right, my friends, here comes the rain and the wind as we get into our Saturday, more of an indoor kind of a day Saturday, but everything begins to relax as we head into our Sunday with highs in the 70s. 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That's your latest forecast. I'm meteorologist Mike Witcher from the East Tennessee Weather Center, and remember to always get the latest forecast weather updates with the East Tennessee Weather
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1: A dude was hired and then fired on the same day because of tweets from when he was 15 years old. This guy was the newly announced play-by-play guy for the Portland Trailblazers of the NBA. And then a reporter dug up some insensitive tweets from 15 years earlier. So this kid was 29 now. Appreciate your calls.
2: Oh my God, I cringe reading what I wrote on Facebook 15 years ago. I can only imagine if there was an archive of AOL Instant Messenger of me at 15. Dig myself a hole, crawl into it, never come out again. Like, just the stuff we said when we were 15, we're dumb. We're absolutely dumb. 15-year-olds are always dumb.
3: Yeah, I was thinking about the same things.
4: Do yourself a favor. If you do have a Facebook page, just you can search for your memories from, you know, and it'll pull up from years ago. I just did from 16 years ago or 15 years ago. And you're just like, oh.
1: I cringe with stuff I wrote last week. Like, right. I don't have to go back 15 years. I hope it wasn't, you know, offensive, fireable offensive. But, you know, we all make dumb mistakes like that. Mm-hmm. That doesn't mean everything gets excused. Obviously, if he was killing people at 15 or, you know, was holding Klan rallies or something, that's a different thing. But these were comments that an idiot makes on Twitter that weren't over the top, even for bad comments on the internet. I mean, so, but the idea, more importantly, is that you're going back to a 15-year-old from a man who's 30, essentially, and firing him over it.
5: I don't think that general public is smart enough to understand nuance. Tweets by some 15-year-old kid don't necessarily represent the views and opinions of present day, etc. But also, it's just a breakdown of, we're not allowed to say things anymore, offensive or not.
1: Well, you're allowed to. You're not going to get arrested, maybe, but you could lose a job.
4: I mean, he is the face of a major organization, you know, a multi-million dollar organization.
6: Y'all were talking about people getting fired. It's kind of adjacent to that. I used to be a supervisor at a big delivery company. A woman came in for her first day, said she needed to go to the bathroom about an hour into her shift, and never came back. She left her water bottle, her bag, and whatever else. She gone.
3: Her bag?
4: Her bag?
1: Has anybody checked to make sure she's still alive?
3: Right.
1: For crying out loud.
4: Somebody go in the bathroom.
3: I didn't quit on my first day, but when I was at the steakhouse connected to the hotel, you may have heard a few stories about it. My very first day of training, the girl who was training me was like, hey, just keep doing this. I got to run to my car. And she never came back. That was it.
1: The one who was training you.
3: Yes.
1: What do you do at that? But like, do you just sit down and wait? And at what point do you go, something's gone wrong?
3: Well, I brought it to the attention of whoever the manager was at the time. Like, hi, I just met this person. And she said she was going to work. She's not here anymore. And I think he made some phone calls. Allegedly, she had another job dancing somewhere. Then she needed to be there on time, but didn't tell anybody that or quit
1: dancing
3: the restaurant job.
1: Okay.
4: Sorry. I'm going to need to go dance. I'll be back in a little bit.
1: Are we talking about that kind of dancing?
3: I never saw her again, so I could not corroborate that rumor.
4: Is there another type of dancing that you're getting paid for?
1: There is other dancing that you get paid for. I mean, you've heard of Michael Flatley. Mm-hmm.
3: Maybe she had a dance class. Who knows?
4: Thank you to Dina, who sends an email. I used to be the training manager where I work. And I have had one instance where the person was fired the same day that they were hired. Woman came in and openly bragged to me, the training manager, I can't believe I passed the drug test. I said to her, I'm going to pretend like I didn't hear that. So she repeated herself louder. I can't believe I passed the drug test. 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
1: I appreciate everybody who continues to ring in on our voicemail with these sorts of things.
2: Good morning, guys. So when I was pregnant with my twin boys, when I went to go figure out the sex at my ultrasound, this old OBGYN doctor says, "Oh my gosh, look at their little dicks. Have a good day."
3: No way.
4: I'm not buying that.
3: Was it his last day on the job?
1: And he's you mean like his intentional last day, or he got fired because of that comment?
3: No, like his intentional last day, because you've said men, as they get older, they just care less about how things hit, maybe?
1: I think that's not just men, by the way. I think women are the same way in terms of as you get older, you're like, I don't care what I say. I've seen them. I've seen those old gals as well.
4: How was your last day, honey?
1: That was great.
4: I finally did it. Oh, sweetie, you've been wanting to yell about cranks to a patient for years.
1: You went in for some sort of OBGYN ultrasound or something, right? To find out the sex
3: when
1: Dylan was a baby?
3: Yeah. I don't recall any of that, no.
1: Never said those words?
3: Nope. I would have reported that to you immediately.
1: Same here, too. We did find out the sex with Joe, and so he would have, he didn't say that either. We didn't find out the sex with Sydney. I think we've talked about that before. Mm-hmm. Highly recommend that if you can pull it off, by the way. It's awesome.
5: My OBGYN, when doing an exam, told me how big, beautiful, and healthy my ovaries were, and I was just waiting for the word juicy to come up.
3: I mean, I guess it's a compliment, and he or she wasn't just like, "Your shrivelly old ovaries."
1: How would you even, I mean, I'm not an expert. I mean, I guess, I don't know why that would even come up, but then again, well, I mean, we've heard weirder comments, I will be honest, from OBGYNs. Matter of fact, there's one that came in earlier. I haven't gotten to it yet, and I wasn't 100% sure we could play it on the radio. That's the type of thing I'm talking about that comes in from an OBGYN.
4: Do we think that there is a specific type of doctor that lends itself to more of that awkward compliment, if you will? Is it those more intimate area doctors, or is it just like
1: Well, it's going to be more memorable if it is that part of your body, right? Because if you go into the doctor and you have a sinus infection and he's like, "Man, your nose is fantastic." It's memorable, but not as memorable as your crotch. And I'm on record saying your nose is not as memorable as your crotch, and I stand by that.
4: If I had a dollar,
1: right,
4: for every time somebody told me that.
1: But that's what I mean. So my point is, if it's a doctor that deals with the more private parts of your body, those are always going to stand out more. Do those doctors make more odd comments? That I don't know. Mm. There ought to be some sort of expert who could ring in on that.
6: Talking about surgeries, I had a tumor removed from my back and woke up in the middle of surgery. And my doctor looked at my anesthesiologist and said, "Oh, I don't remember anything after that." So, yeah, it does happen. And it's not good, I don't think. Anyway, have a great day.
2: Oh, my gosh. Look at their little
1: That's going to stick around for a while.
3: Gosh, I hope nobody I know is listening right now.
7: Wang.
1: Yeah.
3: I think we get it.
7: Bro.
1: Yeah, no kidding.
2: Oh my gosh, look at their little dicks.
8: Okay. Ouch.
3: Let's take a couple days off.
1: Let's not.
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8: All right, my friends, here comes the rain and the wind as we get into our Saturday, more of an indoor kind of a day Saturday, but everything begins to relax as we head into our Sunday with highs in the 70s. 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That's your latest forecast. I'm meteorologist Mike Witcher from the East Tennessee Weather Center, and remember to always get the latest forecast weather updates with the East Tennessee Weather App.
0: 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And there's another one. 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

0: A dude was hired and then fired on the same day because of tweets from when he was 15 years old. This guy was the newly announced play-by-play guy for the Portland Trailblazers of the NBA. And then a reporter dug up some insensitive tweets from 15 years earlier. So this kid was 29 now. Appreciate your calls.
1: Oh my God. I cringe reading what I wrote on Facebook 15 years ago. I can only imagine if there was an archive of

0: AOL instant messenger of me at 15. Dig myself a hole, crawl into it, never come out again. Like, the stuff we said when we were 15, we're dumb. We're absolutely dumb. 15-year-olds are always dumb.
1: I was thinking about the same things.
2: Do yourself a favor. If you do have a Facebook page, just you can search for your memories from, you know, and it'll pull up from years ago. I just did from 16 years ago or 15 years ago. And you're just like, oh.
3: I cringe with stuff I wrote last week. Like, I don't have to go back 15 years. I hope it wasn't, you know, offensive, fireable offensive. But, you know, we all make dumb mistakes like that. Mm-hmm. That doesn't mean everything gets excused. Obviously, if he was killing people at 15 or, you know, was holding Klan rallies or something, that's a different thing. But these were comments that an idiot makes on Twitter that weren't over the top, even for bad comments on the internet. I mean, so, but the idea, more importantly, is that you're going back to a 15-year-old from a man who's 30, essentially, and firing him over it.
4: I don't think that general public is smart enough to understand nuance. Tweets by some 15-year-old kid don't necessarily represent the views and opinions of present day, etc. But also, it's just a breakdown of, we're not allowed to say things anymore, offensive or not.
3: Well, you're allowed to. You're not going to get arrested, maybe, but you could lose a job.
2: I mean, he is the face of a major organization, you know, a multi-million dollar organization.
5: Y'all are talking about people getting fired. It's kind of adjacent to that. I used to be a supervisor at a big delivery company. A woman came in for her first day, said she needed to go to the bathroom about an hour into her shift, and never came back. She left her water bottle, her bag, and whatever else. She gone.
1: Her bag?
2: Her bag?
3: Has anybody checked to make sure she's still alive?
1: Right.
3: For crying out loud.
2: Somebody go in the bathroom.
1: I didn't quit on my first day, but when I was at the steakhouse connected to the hotel, you may have heard a few stories about it. My very first day of training, the girl who was training me was like, hey, just keep doing this. I got to run to my car. And she never came back. That was it.
3: The one who was training you.
1: Yes.
3: What do you do at that? Like, do you just sit down and wait? And at what point do you go, something's gone wrong?
1: Well, I brought it to the attention of whoever the manager was at the time. Like, hi, I just met this person. And she said she was going to work. She's not here anymore. And I think he made some phone calls. Allegedly, she had another job dancing somewhere. Then she needed to be there on time, but didn't tell anybody that or quit
3: dancing
1: the restaurant job.
3: Okay. Sorry.
2: I'm going to need to go dance. I'll be back in a little bit.
3: Are we talking about that kind of dancing?
1: I never saw her again, so I could not corroborate that rumor.
2: Is there another type of dancing that you're getting paid for?
3: There is other dancing that you get paid for. I mean, you've heard of Michael Flatley. Mm-hmm.
1: Maybe she had a dance class. Who knows?
2: Thank you to Dina, who sends an email. I used to be the training manager where I work. And I have had one instance where the person was fired the same day that they were hired. Woman came in and openly bragged to me, the training manager, I can't believe I passed the drug test. I said to her, I'm going to pretend like I didn't hear that. So she repeated herself louder. I can't believe I passed the drug test. And that's when I had to call HR and she was fired.
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1: I appreciate everybody who continues to ring in on our voicemail with these sorts of things.
2: Good morning, guys. So when I was pregnant with my twin boys, when I went to go figure out the sex at my ultrasound, this old OBGYN doctor says, "Oh my gosh, look at their little dicks. Have a good day."
3: No way.
4: I'm not buying that.
3: Was it his last day on the job?
1: You mean like his intentional last day, or he got fired because of that comment?
3: No, like his intentional last day, because you've said men, as they get older, they just care less about how things hit, maybe?
1: I think that's not just men, by the way. I think women are the same way in terms of as you get older, you're like, I don't care what I say. I've seen him. I've seen those old gals as well.
4: How was your last day, honey?
1: That was great.
4: I finally did it.
5: Oh, sweetie, you've been wanting to yell about cranks to a patient for years.
1: You went in for some sort of OBGYN ultrasound or something, right? To find out the sex
3: when
1: Dylan was a baby?
3: Yeah. I don't recall any of that, no.
1: Never said those words?
3: Nope. I would have reported that to you immediately.
1: Same here, too. We did find out the sex with Joe, and so he would have, he didn't say that either. We didn't find out the sex with Sydney. I think we've talked about that before. Mm-hmm. Highly recommend that if you can pull it off, by the way. It's awesome.
6: My OBGYN, when doing an exam, told me how big, beautiful, and healthy my ovaries were, and I was just waiting for the word juicy to come up.
3: I mean, I guess it's a compliment, and he or she wasn't just like, "Your shrivelly old ovaries."
1: How would you even, I mean, I'm not an expert. I mean, I guess, I don't know why that would even come up, but then again, well, I mean, we've heard weirder comments, I will be honest, from OBGYNs. Matter of fact, there's one that came in earlier. I haven't gotten to it yet, because I wasn't 100% sure we could play it on the radio. That's the type of thing I'm talking about that comes in from an OBGYN.
4: Do we think that there is a specific type of doctor that lends itself to more of that awkward compliment, if you will? Is it those more intimate area doctors, or is it just like the
1: Well, it's going to be more memorable if it is that part of your body, right? Because if you go into the doctor and you have a sinus infection and he's like, "Man, your nose is fantastic," that's not as, it's memorable, but not as memorable as your crotch. And I'm on record saying your nose is not as memorable as your crotch, and I stand by that.
4: If I had a dollar,
1: right,
4: for every time somebody told me that.
1: But that's what I mean. So my point is, if it's a doctor that deals with the more private parts of your body, those are always going to stand out more. Do those doctors make more odd comments? That I don't know. Mm. There ought to be some sort of expert who could ring in on that.
7: Talking about surgeries, I had a tumor removed from my back and woke up in the middle of surgery. And my doctor looked at my anesthesiologist and said, "Oh, shit." I don't remember anything after that. So, yeah, it does happen. And it's not good, I don't think. Anyway, have a great day.
2: Oh, my gosh. Look at their little dicks.
1: That's going to stick around for a while.
3: Gosh, I hope nobody I know is listening right now.
8: Wang.
1: Yeah.
3: I think if we get it.
9: Bro.
1: Yeah, no kidding.
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10: Ouch.
3: Let's take a couple days off.
1: Let's not.
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12: The remnants of Hurricane Isaias is here, bringing us widespread rain showers this morning, spotty showers throughout the day today, and the wind is going to increase with temps in the 70s. 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I'm meteorologist Mike Witcher from the East Tennessee Weather Center, and remember to always get the latest forecast weather updates with the East Tennessee Weather app.
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0: Show.
1: A dude was hired and then fired on the same day because of tweets from when he was 15 years old. This guy was the newly announced play-by-play guy for the Portland Trailblazers of the NBA. And then a reporter dug up some insensitive tweets from 15 years earlier. So this kid was 29 now. Appreciate your calls.
2: Oh my God, I cringe reading what I wrote on Facebook 15 years ago. I can only imagine if there was an archive of AOL instant messenger of me at 15. Dig myself a hole, crawl into it, never come out again. Like, the stuff we said when we were 15, we're dumb. We're absolutely dumb. 15-year-olds are always dumb.
3: Yeah, I was thinking about the same things.
4: Do yourself a favor. If you do have a Facebook page, just you can search for your memories from, you know, and it'll pull up from years ago. I just did from 16 years ago or 15 years ago. And you're just like, oh,
1: I cringe with stuff I wrote last week. Like,

0: I don't have to go back 15 years. I hope it wasn't, you know, offensive, fireable offensive, but, you know, we all make dumb mistakes like that. Mm-hmm. That doesn't mean everything gets excused. Obviously, if he was killing people at 15 or, you know, was holding Klan rallies or something, that's a different thing. But these were comments that an idiot makes on Twitter that weren't over the top, even for bad comments on the internet. I mean, so, but the idea, more importantly, is that you're going back to a 15-year-old from a man who's 30, essentially, and firing him over it.
1: I don't think that general public is smart enough to understand nuance. Tweets by some 15-year-old kid don't necessarily represent the views and opinions of present day, etc. But also, it's just a breakdown of, we're not allowed to say things anymore, offensive or not.
0: Well, you're allowed to. You're not going to get arrested, maybe, but you could lose a job.
2: I mean, he is the face of a major organization, you know, a multi-million dollar organization.
3: Y'all were talking about people getting fired. It's kind of adjacent to that. I used to be a supervisor at a big delivery company. A woman came in for her first day, said she needed to go to the bathroom about an hour into her shift, and never came back. She left her water bottle, her bag, and whatever else. She gone.
4: Her bag?
2: Her bag?
0: Has anybody checked to make sure she's still alive?
4: Right.
0: For crying out loud.
2: Somebody go in the bathroom.
4: I didn't quit on my first day, but when I was at the steakhouse connected to the hotel, you may have heard a few stories about it. My very first day of training, the girl who was training me was like, hey, just keep doing this. I got to run to my car. And she never came back. That was it.
0: The one who was training you.
4: Yes.
0: What do you do at that? But like, do you just sit down and wait? And at what point do you go, something's gone wrong?
4: Well, I brought it to the attention of whoever the manager was at the time. Like, hi, I just met this person. And she said she was going to, she's not here anymore. And I think he made some phone calls. Allegedly, she had another job dancing somewhere. Then she needed to be there on time, but didn't tell anybody that or quit
0: dancing
4: the restaurant job.
0: Okay.
2: Sorry. I'm going to need to go dance. I'll be back in a little bit.
0: Are we talking about that kind of dancing?
4: I never saw her again, so I could not corroborate that rumor.
2: Is there another type of dancing that you're getting paid for?
0: There is other dancing that you get paid for. I mean, you've heard of Michael Flatley. Mm-hmm.
4: Maybe she had a dance class. Who knows?
2: Thank you to Dina, who sends an email. I used to be the training manager where I work. And I have had one instance where the person was fired the same day that they were hired. Woman came in and openly bragged to me, the training manager, I can't believe I passed the drug test. I said to her, I'm going to pretend like I didn't hear that. So she repeated herself louder. I can't believe I passed the drug test. And that's when I had to call HR and she was fired.
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1: I appreciate everybody who continues to ring in on our voicemail with these sorts of things.
2: Good morning, guys. So when I was pregnant with my twin boys, when I went to go figure out the sex at my ultrasound, this old OBGYN doctor says, "Oh my gosh, look at their little dicks. Have a good day."
3: No way.
4: I'm not buying that.
3: Was it his last day on the job? And he's
1: you mean like his intentional last day, or he got fired because of that comment?
3: No, like his intentional last day, because you said men, as they get older, they just care less about how things hit, maybe?
1: I think that's not just men, by the way. I think women are the same way in terms of as you get older, you're like, I don't care what I say. I've seen them. I've seen those old gals as well.
4: How was your last day, honey?
1: That was great.
4: I finally did it. Oh, sweetie, you've been wanting to yell about cranks to a patient for years.
1: You went in for some sort of OBGYN ultrasound or something, right? To find out the sex
3: when
1: Dylan was a baby?
3: Yeah. I don't recall any of that, no.
1: Never said those words?
3: Nope. I would have reported that to you immediately.
1: Same here, too. We did find out the sex with Joe, and so he would have, he didn't say that either. We didn't find out the sex with Sydney. I think we've talked about that before. Mm-hmm. Highly recommend that if you can pull it off, by the way. It's awesome.
5: My OBGYN, when doing an exam, told me how big, beautiful, and healthy my ovaries were, and I was just waiting for the word juicy to come up.
3: I mean, I guess it's a compliment, and he or she wasn't just like, "You're shrivelly old ovaries."
1: How would you even, I mean, I'm not an expert. I mean, I guess, I don't know why that would even come up, but then again, well, I mean, we've heard weirder comments, I will be honest, from OBGYNs. Matter of fact, there's one that came in earlier. I haven't gotten to it yet, and I wasn't 100% sure we could play it on the radio. That's the type of thing I'm talking about that comes in from an OBGYN.
4: Do we think that there is a specific type of doctor that lends itself to more of that awkward compliment, if you will? Is it those more intimate area doctors, or is it just like
1: Well, it's going to be more memorable if it is that part of your body, right? Because if you go into the doctor and you have a sinus infection and he's like, "Man, your nose is fantastic." It's memorable, but not as memorable as your crotch. And I'm on record saying your nose is not as memorable as your crotch, and I stand by that.
4: If I had a dollar,
1: right,
4: for every time somebody told me that.
1: But that's what I mean. So my point is, if it's a doctor that deals with the more private parts of your body, those are always going to stand out more. Do those doctors make more odd comments? That I don't know. Mm. There ought to be some sort of expert who could ring in on that.
6: Talking about surgeries, I had a tumor removed from my back and woke up in the middle of surgery. And my doctor looked at my anesthesiologist and said, "Oh, shit." I don't remember anything after that. So, yeah, it does happen. And it's not good, I don't think. Anyway, have a great day.
2: Oh, my gosh. Look at their little dicks.
1: That's going to stick around for a while.
3: Gosh, I hope nobody I know is listening right now.
7: Wang.
1: Yeah.
3: I think if we get it.
8: Bro.
1: Yeah, no kidding.
2: Oh my gosh, look at their little dicks.
3: Okay.
9: Ouch.
3: Let's take a couple days off.
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7: The remnants of Hurricane Isaias is here, bringing us widespread rain showers this morning, spotty showers throughout the day today, and the wind is going to increase with temps in the 70s. 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I'm meteorologist Mike Witcher from the East Tennessee Weather Center, and remember to always get the latest forecast weather updates with the East Tennessee Weather app.
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1: A dude was hired and then fired on the same day because of tweets from when he was 15 years old. This guy was the newly announced play-by-play guy for the Portland Trailblazers of the NBA. And then a reporter dug up some insensitive tweets from 15 years earlier. So this kid was 29 now. Appreciate your calls.
2: Oh my God, I cringe reading what I wrote on Facebook 15 years ago. I can only imagine if there was an archive of AOL Instant Messenger of me at 15. Dig myself a hole, crawl into it, never come out again. Like, the stuff we said when we were 15, we're dumb. We're absolutely dumb. 15-year-olds are always dumb.
3: Yeah, I was thinking about the same things.
4: Do yourself a favor. If you do have a Facebook page, just you can search for your memories from, you know, and it'll pull up from years ago. I just did from 16 years ago or 15 years ago. And you're just like,
1: I cringe with stuff I wrote last week. Like, I don't have to go back 15 years. I hope it wasn't, you know, offensive, fireable offensive, but you know, we all make dumb mistakes like that. Mm-hmm. That doesn't mean everything gets excused. Obviously, if he was killing people at 15 or, you know, was holding Klan rallies or something, that's a different thing. But these were comments that an idiot makes on Twitter that weren't over the top, even for bad comments on the internet. I mean, but the idea, more importantly, is that you're going back to a 15-year-old from a man who's 30, essentially, and firing him over it.
5: I don't think that general public is smart enough to understand nuance. Tweets by some 15-year-old kid don't necessarily represent the views and opinions of present day, etc. But also, it's just a breakdown of we're not allowed to say things anymore, offensive or not.
1: Well, you're allowed to. You're not going to get arrested, maybe, but you could lose a job.
4: I mean, he is the face of a major organization, you know, a multi-million-dollar organization.
6: Y'all were talking about people getting fired. It's kind of adjacent to that. I used to be a supervisor at a big delivery company. A woman came in for her first day, said she needed to go to the bathroom about an hour into her shift, and never came back. She left her water bottle, her bag, and whatever else. She gone.
3: Her bag?
4: Her bag?
1: Has anybody checked to make sure she's still alive?
3: Right.
1: For crying out loud.
4: Somebody go in the bathroom.
3: I didn't quit on my first day, but when I was at the steakhouse connected to the hotel, you may have heard a few stories about it. My very first day of training, the girl who was training me was like, hey, just keep doing this. I got to run to my car. And she never came back. That was it.
1: The one who was training you.
3: Yes.
1: What do you do at that? Like, do you just sit down and wait? And at what point do you go, something's gone wrong?
3: Well, I brought it to the attention of whoever the manager was at the time. Like, hi, I just met this person. And she said she was going to work. She's not here anymore. And I think he made some phone calls. Allegedly, she had another job dancing somewhere. Then she needed to be there on time, but didn't tell anybody that or quit
1: dancing
3: the restaurant job.
1: Okay.
4: Sorry. I'm going to need to go dance. I'll be back in a little bit.
1: Are we talking about that kind of dancing?
3: I never saw her again, so I could not corroborate that rumor.
4: Is there another type of dancing that you're getting paid for?
1: There is other dancing that you get paid for. I mean, you've heard of Michael Flatley. Mm-hmm.
3: Maybe she had a dance class. Who knows?
4: Thank you to Dina, who sends an email. I used to be the training manager where I work. And I have had one instance where the person was fired the same day that they were hired. Woman came in and openly bragged to me, the training manager, I can't believe I passed the drug test. I said to her, I'm going to pretend like I didn't hear that. So she repeated herself louder. I can't believe I passed the drug test. And that's when I had to call HR and she was fired.
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1: The remnants of Hurricane Isaias is here, bringing us widespread rain showers this morning, spotty showers throughout the day today, and the wind is going to increase with temps in the 70s. 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I'm meteorologist Mike Witcher from the East Tennessee Weather Center, and remember to always get the latest forecast weather updates with the East Tennessee Weather App.
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4: The remnants of Hurricane Isaias is here, bringing us widespread rain showers this morning, spotty showers throughout the day today, and the wind is going to increase with temps in the 70s. 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I'm meteorologist Mike Witcher from the East Tennessee Weather Center, and remember to always get the latest forecast weather updates with the East Tennessee Weather app.
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1: Good afternoon. Happy Saturday. Breezy, gusty, and off and on showers with mostly cloudy skies and temps staying in the 70s. That's going to be the story for our Sunday with a ridge of high pressure bringing us more heat next week. 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That's your latest forecast. I'm meteorologist Mike Witcher from the East Tennessee Weather Center. And remember to always get the latest forecast weather updates with the East Tennessee Weather app.
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1: Good afternoon. Happy Saturday. Breezy, gusty, and off and on showers with mostly cloudy skies and temps staying in the 70s. That's going to be the story for our Sunday with a ridge of high pressure bringing us more heat next week. 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I'm meteorologist Mike Witcher from the East Tennessee Weather Center. And remember to always get the latest forecast weather updates with the East Tennessee Weather app.
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3: Good afternoon. Happy Saturday. Breezy, gusty, and off and on showers with mostly cloudy skies and temps staying in the 70s. That's going to be the story for our Sunday with a ridge of high pressure bringing us more heat next week. 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That's your latest forecast. I'm meteorologist Mike Witcher from the East Tennessee Weather Center, and remember to always get the latest forecast weather updates with the East Tennessee Weather app.
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Chop Suey, Knoxville's Rock Station, 93.7 WVLZ. Good afternoon. My name is Dave Kelly. Just after 3 o'clock. Hanging out with you until 7 o'clock tonight. Nonpoint on the way. Smashing Pumpkins, Stone Temple Pilots, 865-545-9393. Save that number on your phone because you'll be needing it in not too long, because I got a couple opportunities for you to win concert tickets this afternoon. Greta Van Fleet and Nickelback tickets up for grabs. Keep on listening. 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

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We are just under a week away from the Ice Bears opening up their season against the Evansville Thunderbolts down at the Knoxville Civic Coliseum. You can catch every game right here, this fine station, 93.7 WVLZ, all season long. And, of course, Power Play Tuesday is coming back as well. 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
1: Good afternoon. Happy Saturday. Breezy, gusty, and off and on showers with mostly cloudy skies and temps staying in the 70s. That's going to be the story for our Sunday with a ridge of high pressure bringing us more heat next week. 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That's your latest forecast. I'm meteorologist Mike Witcher from the East Tennessee Weather Center. And remember to always get the latest forecast weather updates with the East Tennessee Weather app.
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Throughout Bill Bodies, Knoxville's Rock Station 93.7 WVLZ. Nickelback announced they're coming to the Food City Center February 24th, and we got your shot at winning tickets before you can buy them. Your first opportunity is coming your way next. 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

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Rattle the Cage, Knoxville's Rock Station. It's 93.7 WVLZ. They're going to be coming to the Food City Center February 24th. We got your shot at winning tickets before you can buy them when they go on sale next Friday. Text me your name right now along with the keyword WIN, W-I-N, to 865-545-9393. 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

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It's Dave Kelly hanging with you. Thanks for hanging out. Hailstorm on the way. Papa Roach also got Stabbing Westward. All your requests to 865-545-9393. 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

0: Well, we announced yesterday that Nickelback's going to be rolling into town February 24th at the Food City Center, and we got your opportunity to win tickets before you can buy them next Friday at 10 a.m. And our first winner this afternoon, Destiny, what are you up to?
1: I'm sitting at Texas Roadhouse.
0: Oh, nice. Texas Roadhouse. What are you getting for dinner tonight?
1: Steak.
0: Well, of course. It's Texas Roadhouse. Come on. Well, Destiny, I'm assuming you know why I'm calling you this afternoon, right?
1: I hope you're fixing to say I want them.
0: Yep, those Nickelback tickets are yours.
1: Yeah.
0: You're going to go see them at the Food City Center February 24th. How does that sound?
1: I'm so excited. You just made my day.
0: Well, that's what I aim to do. That's what I'm all about.
1: And it's my baby's birthday, so that makes it even better.
0: Nice. Well, happy birthday.
1: He's 7 today.
0: 7? Are you taking him to go see Nickelback? Is he a Nickelback fan?
1: No. No. He is a fan, but no, that's a me and daddy not.
0: There you go. Date night. Love it. Well, congratulations. We're hooking you up with a couple pair of tickets to go see Nickelback at the Food City Center February 24th. What station made you a big ticket winner this afternoon?
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2: Good afternoon. Happy Saturday. Breezy, gusty, and off and on showers with mostly cloudy skies and temps staying in the 70s. That's going to be the story for our Sunday with a ridge of high pressure bringing us more heat next week. 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That's your latest forecast. I'm meteorologist Mike Witcher from the East Tennessee Weather Center. And remember to always get the latest forecast weather updates with the East Tennessee Weather app.
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is Sublime right there, Santoria, at Axl's Rock Station, 93.7 WVLZ. I tell you, we got your concert hookups this week. 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

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If you're listening online or on the app, hit that thumbs up button. 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Here's Rammstein, Du Hast. 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

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Well, yesterday happened to be International Beer and Pizza Day. Well, they also goes by another name called Every Friday. Here's Volbeat.

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If you want to go see Greta Van Fleet at the Food City Center, March 13th, hang around. 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
0: 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Coming to the 808 Knox in South Knoxville on October 16th. 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
6: Good afternoon. Happy Saturday. Breezy, gusty, and off and on showers with mostly cloudy skies and temps staying in the 70s. That's going to be the story for our Sunday with a ridge of high pressure bringing us more heat next week. 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That's your latest forecast. I'm meteorologist Mike Witcher from the East Tennessee Weather Center. And remember to always get the latest forecast weather updates with the East Tennessee Weather app.
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Great event fleets coming to the Food City Center March 13th. I got a pair of tickets up for grabs. Win them before you can buy them right now. 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

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And I got your next opportunity right now to qualify and win a pair of tickets to go see Greta Van Fleet down at the Food City Center March 13th. If you want to go, get out your phone, text me your name along with the keyword Fleet, F-L-E-E-T, to 865-545-9393. 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That'll get you qualified to win those tickets this afternoon. Here's Rev Theory.

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1: 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My name's Dave Kelly. Thanks for hanging out, as always. 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Right now, we kick things off with Tantric, Down and Out. 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

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Well, imagine being on an international flight and then having 6 of the 8 bathrooms stop working. And yes, the phrase holding it in became very real. We'll talk about it coming up after Local H, Bound for the Floor on Knoxville's Rock Station, 93.7 WVLZ.

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1: So the clouds and the wind's going to stick around, but relaxing as we get into our Sunday. Not to mention, not a whole lot of rainfall expected Sunday with high temperatures back in the 70s. 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That's your latest forecast. I'm meteorologist Mike Witcher from the East Tennessee Weather Center. And remember to always get the latest forecast weather updates with the East Tennessee Weather app.
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Green Day, Brand Stew, Knoxville's Rock Station, 93.7 WVLZ. An American Airlines flight from Madrid to Dallas had to make an unexpected stop in New York Tuesday. And the reason was bathroom problems. 6 of the 8 lavatories on board the Boeing 777 stopped working, leaving just 2 toilets for 287 people. Pilot told air traffic control, "We only have 2 potties operating," then declared a pan-pan, which means an urgent situation, not life-threatening. Plane landed safely at JFK, spent more than 3 hours on the ground, then continued on to Dallas. So if you think your flight has too many bathroom lines, well, just be thankful you're not sharing one with 286 other people.

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Right there, Motionless in White, R.I.P. featuring Skylar Grey. 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

0: 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We got ourselves a winner for some Greta Van Fleet tickets this afternoon. Her name is Allie. What are you up to?
1: Nothing. Just watching some football.
0: The Tennessee game, I'm assuming?
1: Yes.
0: All right. Well, reason I'm calling is you won a pair of tickets to go see Greta Van Fleet.
1: Oh my God, yay!
0: I take it by the sound of your excitement, you're a big Greta Van Fleet fan?
1: Yes, me and my mom are obsessed with them.
0: Oh yeah, they are fantastic. Well, that's cool. So it's going to be a you and mom date?
1: Yes.
0: Well, I'm sure mom will definitely appreciate that. Well, I'm glad you're really excited. That's awesome.
1: Yes, thank you so much.
0: Yeah, no problem. Well, cool. Congratulations. We're hooking you up with a pair of tickets to go see Greta Van Fleet at the Food City Center here in Knoxville on February 24th. What station made you a big winner this afternoon?

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0: 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I'm up for whatever.
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1: So the clouds and the wind's going to stick around, but relaxing as we get into our Sunday. Not to mention, not a whole lot of rainfall expected Sunday with high temperatures back into the 70s. 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That's your latest forecast. I'm meteorologist Mike Witcher from the East Tennessee Weather Center. And remember to always get the latest forecast weather updates with the East Tennessee Weather app.
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3: 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I'm Lou Brutus, and as Major League Baseball moves deeper into the postseason, I'm looking forward to this weekend's matchup between two of the biggest payrolls in the sport as the New York Mets take on the New York Yankees. Tee time will be 1 p.m. at Battleground Country Club in Manalapan, New Jersey. Anyway, this week on the world-famous Hard Drive, my guest will include Greta Van Fleet, Motionless in White, Miles Kennedy, Skillet, and Wage War. We'll get you plugged in with Architects and announce the brand new...